Line them up. 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
1: I'm Justin Goulet. Alberta is starting the school year with what the province calls a record $10.8 billion investment in education. Education Minister Dimitros Nikolaidis says the funding will support more teachers, education assistants, and classroom spaces, addressing the nearly 90,000 students who've enrolled in Alberta's education system over the past 4 years.
2: We've been able to address those challenges head on by launching a record school construction program, record operational investment, and as I think you heard today from our school board chairs, they're having real meaningful changes and impact into the classroom.
1: Premier Danielle Smith says the population growth is putting pressure on schools, but calls it a powerful vote of confidence in Alberta. Alberta's NDP education critic, though, says the province's funding announcement doesn't go far enough. Amanda Chapman says the government is trying to catch up after years of what she calls historic cuts to education. The High Prairie RCMP is seeking the public's help in identifying a suspect in connection to a shooting back in March. Police say on March 31st, Mounties responded to a shooting in High Prairie. Police say a young man was shot and the shooter fled before officers arrived on scene. So far in the investigation, Mounties have been unable to identify the suspect, who's considered armed and dangerous, according to officials. The public is asked to not approach the suspect. Anyone with information regarding the shooting or the identity of the suspect is asked to call the High Prairie RCMP or Crime Stoppers. And a new poultry operation southeast of Ryecroft has been approved by the Natural Resources Conservation Board. Timberline Colony in Saddle Hills County can build barns to house up to 60,000 laying hens and 30,000 broiler chickens. The project drew concerns from nearby residents about odor, traffic, water use, environmental impacts, and property values. The NRCB says the operation meets provincial requirements and poses a low potential risk to groundwater and surface water. Construction must be completed by December of 2028. Get local news delivered right to you with our daily newsletter. You can sign up at MyGrandPrairieNow.com.
0: Good weather.
3: A big weather says we got a yellow rainfall warning in effect for Grand Prairie today. Showers in the forecast, possible thunderstorms at a high of 18. Overnight, going to see some more showers, might see some more thunderstorms at a low of 11. Tomorrow, get this, even more showers, high of 16. Right now at the GOAT, it's 603. And we're sitting at 13.
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3: Well, the Blue Jays shut out the Guardians by a score of 11-0 last night, moving within a game and a half of the final American League wild card spot. That series against the Guardians wraps up later on today. Finally, the NBA. The Clippers are paying a massive price for their handling of Kawhi Leonard. The team has been stripped of 5 first-round draft picks for violating the league's salary cap rules, while Kawhi was fined $700,000. His contract remains valid, which could clear the way for the Clippers to finally complete a trade, sending Kawhi Leonard back to Toronto.
0: Line them up. Another hour of rock starts now. 104.7 The GOAT. 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

Nickelback, Skinny Little Missy, 6:12 on the goats. Good morning, I'm Jason. Thank you so much for hanging out with me on your Thursday. I'm a little bit confused this morning. I've been trying to gather as much information about this as I can over the last 12 to 24-ish hours. You may have heard we got a yellow rainfall warning in effect for Grand Prairie today. Looks like there's going to be some more rain tomorrow as well. It says rain is going to be heavy at times, both during the day and overnight. I've seen conflicting reports about this. Not about the rain, but about how much rain we're going to get. And I only bring this up because I know that you hear a lot of rain. Your mind immediately goes to, holy God, my basement flooded a couple months ago. Is my basement going to flood again? The answer to that, I don't know. I've seen stuff that said we're only supposed to get about 24 millimeters. I've seen things that says we're going to get about 50 to 70 millimeters. Looking at Environment Canada right now, this is the numbers that they have projected. So they said later on today, about 10 to 20 millimeters, and then overnight, 30 to 40. So anywhere from 40 to 60 millimeters of rain is what we can expect, at least in the forecast today. And then, we're going to get some heavy rains on the way tomorrow. So just use that as a heads up, because, again, I know that I was one of the people that had one of their basements flood. So hopefully it doesn't happen again. Fingers crossed. It is going to rain. I'm unsure how much, but what I do know is that it's probably going to be a wet couple 48 hours as we head into the long weekend. Speaking of the weekend, of course, today is the final day of the Goat Summer Score Sweepstakes. We'll do something a little bit different to sort of up your chances of winning. Let you know what I mean. It's on the way. 8 minutes.

0: around the globe to over 8 billion people. 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

is the final day of the GOAT Summer Score Sweepstakes, and I don't just mean the final day for the week. I mean, after today, there's no more keywords. We give away that $250 gift card to Bone and Biscuit tomorrow morning, and then that's it. There's no more Summer Score Sweepstakes going on. So, of course, how you get your name into that draw, you have to listen for code words. We give you code words pretty much today's the final day. So between the hours of 6 a.m. and 10 a.m. is when you'll hear those code words. And just because today is the last day, I figure why not do something a little bit different? So usually I hold off and give you the code words just after 7, and then we do it sometime in the 8 o'clock hour, and then we do it sometime in the 9 o'clock hour. But because today is the final day, I thought...

0: let's give you as much chances as possible, or as many chances as possible, to win that prize or get your name into that draw. So your code word for today, the final code word in the GOAT Summer Score Sweepstakes, Thursday, September 3rd, the word that you're going to want to text in. This one, before I give it to you, we've been having, I don't know if issues is the right word, but we have been having problems with people texting in code words and not spelling them correctly. I would be shocked, damn near impressed, if this somehow gets misspelt. So your code word for today is the word pool, as in the swimming pool or the kind of pool that you play with, you know, some pool balls and some pool cues. They're both spelt the same way. Send off whichever version of it you like. But P-O-O-L is the word that you're going to have to text in to 780-357-1047. 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
1: I'm Justin Goulet. Alberta is starting the school year with what the province calls a record $10.8 billion investment in education. Education Minister Dimitros Nikolaidis says the funding will support more teachers, education assistants, and classroom spaces, addressing the nearly 90,000 students who've enrolled in Alberta's education system over the past 4 years.
2: We've been able to address those challenges head on by launching a record school construction program, record operational investment, and as I think you heard today from our school board chairs, they're having real meaningful changes and impact into the classroom.
1: Premier Danielle Smith says the population growth is putting pressure on schools, but calls it a powerful vote of confidence in Alberta. Alberta's NDP education critic, though, says the province's funding announcement doesn't go far enough. Amanda Chapman says the government is trying to catch up after years of what she calls historic cuts to education. The High Prairie RCMP is seeking the public's help in identifying a suspect in connection to a shooting back in March. Police say on March 31st, Mounties responded to a shooting in High Prairie. Police say a young man was shot and the shooter fled before officers arrived on scene. So far in the investigation, Mounties have been unable to identify the suspect, who's considered armed and dangerous, according to officials. The public is asked to not approach the suspect. Anyone with information regarding the shooting or the identity of the suspect is asked to call the High Prairie RCMP or Crime Stoppers. And a new poultry operation southeast of Ryecroft has been approved by the Natural Resources Conservation Board. Timberline Colony in Saddle Hills County can build barns to house up to 60,000 laying hens and 30,000 broiler chickens. The project drew concerns from nearby residents about odor, traffic, water use, environmental impacts, and property values. The NRCB says the operation meets provincial requirements and poses a low potential risk to groundwater and surface water. Construction must be completed by December of 2028. Get local news delivered right to you with our daily newsletter. You can sign up at MyGrandPrairieNow.com.
0: Good weather.
3: I'll just heads up. Big Rose says we got a yellow rainfall warning in effect for today. Rain going to be heavy at times. Possible thunderstorms at a high of 18. Overnight, going to see some more heavy rain. Might see some more thunderstorms at a high of 11. Or I say low of 11. Tomorrow, rain is going to be heavy at times as well with a high of 16. Right now at the GOAT, 632. I was sitting at 13.
0: Goat Sports.
3: Well, the Blue Jays shut out the Guardians by a score of 11-0 last night, moving within a game and a half of the final American League wild card spot. That series against the Guardians wraps up later on today. Finally, the NBA. The Clippers are paying a massive price for their handling of Kawhi Leonard. The team has been stripped of 5 first-round draft picks for violating the league's salary cap rules, while Kawhi was fined $700,000. His contract remains valid, which could clear the way for the Clippers to finally complete a trade, sending Kawhi Leonard back to Toronto.
0: The Goat's Morning Breath with Jason on 104.7 The Goat. 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

0: Rain for the rain, it's Junkhouse 639, the GOAT. Good morning, I'm Jason. Not going to have to do too much of that. It is going to rain a lot. Got a yellow rainfall warning in effect, so it is just supposed to piss rain for the next 24 hours. Hopefully, fingers crossed. I don't know about you, I got a backwater valve installed after the flood that happened in my basement. Some of my neighbors that live in the area, they got also the backwater valves, the sump pumps, the works. So, knock on wood, hopefully I don't have to deal with that, and you don't have to deal with that during this next little bit where it's just going to pour down on us. Right now, though, I think it's fair to say that 2026, at least here in Alberta, not necessarily in Grand Prairie, but within driving distance of us, this has been the year for concerts, right? Like, you think about all the bands that have been, even here in Grand Prairie, you had 3 Days Grace, Finger 11, Up the Highway in Dawson Creek, you had Killswitch Engage, Bryan Adams is going to be coming up in just a couple days. Just down in Edmonton, you got Guns N' Roses, AC/DC, The Pretty Reckless. There was Rockin' Thunderfest. Bring Me the Horizon is also set to come a little bit later on this month. Foo Fighters in just a little bit. I believe Rush is also. It's a laundry list of concerts, huge bands, just because of the volume of bands that are coming. Again, within driving distance, it's kind of hard to remember them all. So that's kind of what I want to talk about this morning. Text or call 780-357-1047. Online, Facebook, or Instagram, you can join in. 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I want to know, what band have you seen the most in concert, and how many times have you seen them? So my number might not sound as impressive as it is, but it's also not a band that frequently comes to Alberta as much as I would like. Tell you the details. Tell you what band I've seen live the most. First, though, again, love to hear from you. 780-357-1047, Facebook or Instagram as well. Conversation will come back roughly, let's say, just under 10 minutes from now. What band have you seen the most in concert, and how many times have you seen them?
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0: Dog with a Gun, Big Rex, 651, The Goat, I'm Jason. We're talking about concerts again, just because this year there has been no shortage of concerts, whether that's here in Grand Prairie, just up the highway in Dawson Creek, or within driving distance if you fancy yourself a trip down to Edmonton. Again, just this past year, off the top of my head, 3 Days Grace, Finger 11 in Grand Prairie, Killswitch Engage, just up the highway at Dawson Creek, Bryan Adams, also up the highway in Dawson Creek just next week. Yeah, list goes on and on. Also, you got the AC/DC in Edmonton. Who else? Megadeth earlier this year in Edmonton. Black Label Society, Guns N' Roses, Foo Fighters, Queens of the Stone Age, Rush. Bring me the... Again, no shortage of concerts for you to go and check out. I can only imagine that some people have seen some of these bands 2, 3, 4, 5, 6, 7, even 8 times. So it begs the question, text or call 780-357-1047. I want to know, what band have you seen the most in concert, and how many times have you seen them? My number might not be as impressive, but that's only because this band doesn't... They don't frequently come to Alberta, if that makes sense. But every time that they have come here, and every time I was able to go, I would go and check them out, just because they are... one of my favorite bands, the band Avenged Sevenfold. I've only seen them in concert 3 times. It started back in 2009. That was my first time seeing them. Most recently, the last time I saw them was, I want to say last year, 2025, when they came to Edmonton Rogers Place. I know a lot of people have texted in, and they said that that was the concert that they were at. But yeah, it was Avenged Sevenfold and Alexis on Fire. Phenomenal show. But yeah, anytime Avenged Sevenfold comes through, I feel like I don't know. You can't not pass up a time to see one of the bands that you really like. And it's always, like, it seems like the shows get better as you go on. Like, your 4th time around, your 5th time around, your 6th time around, so on, so forth. Curious about you. 780-357-1047. Online, Facebook, or Instagram. 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Find us at 1047 The Goat. I want to know, what band have you seen the most in concert? And how many times have you seen them?
1: I'm Tim Parent with Rural Roots Canada. What started as a shelved research project has turned into a made-in-Alberta sulfur technology company with ambitions around the world. Saltech is micronizing sulfur into tiny particles that can be used as plant nutrients and soil amendments, but the technology had a pretty humble beginning.
2: The project stalled. It sat around for over 14 years. The equipment was actually in a pole barn out behind the Alberta Research Council, covered in pigeon droppings.
1: That's Saltech CEO Murray McKinnon. He says the company acquired the technology from Alberta Research Council, now Innotech Alberta, and spent 2 years rebuilding and adopting the equipment. Today, Saltech is building a new 50,000 metric ton facility near Cochrane, Alberta, while negotiating projects in the U.S. and Middle East. And the company says international demand is growing as countries look for alternatives to fertilizer supplies from China.
2: China stopping shipping a lot of their fertilizer products, like their phos, their salt, sulfates, their elemental sulfurs, has really, those countries that have been affected have really come to Canada.
1: I'm Tim Parent with Rural Roots Canada.
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1: I'm Justin Goulet. Alberta is starting the school year with what the province calls a record $10.8 billion investment in education. Education Minister Dimitros Nikolaidis says the funding will support more teachers, education assistants, and classroom spaces, addressing the nearly 90,000 students who've enrolled in Alberta's education system over the past 4 years.
2: We've been able to address those challenges head on by launching a record school construction program, record operational investment, and as I think you heard today from our school board chairs, they're having real meaningful changes and impact into the classroom.
1: Premier Danielle Smith says the population growth is putting pressure on schools, but calls it a powerful vote of confidence in Alberta. Alberta's NDP education critic, though, says the province's funding announcement doesn't go far enough. Amanda Chapman says the government is trying to catch up after years of what she calls historic cuts to education. The High Prairie RCMP is seeking the public's help in identifying a suspect in connection to a shooting back in March. Police say on March 31st, Mounties responded to a shooting in High Prairie. Police say a young man was shot and the shooter fled before officers arrived on scene. So far in the investigation, Mounties have been unable to identify the suspect, who's considered armed and dangerous, according to officials. The public is asked to not approach the suspect. Anyone with information regarding the shooting or the identity of the suspect is asked to call the High Prairie RCMP or Crime Stoppers. And a new poultry operation southeast of Ryecroft has been approved by the Natural Resources Conservation Board. Timberline Colony in Saddle Hills County can build barns to house up to 60,000 laying hens and 30,000 broiler chickens. The project drew concerns from nearby residents about odor, traffic, water use, environmental impacts, and property values. The NRCB says the operation meets provincial requirements and poses a low potential risk to groundwater and surface water. Construction must be completed by December of 2028. Get local news delivered right to you with our daily newsletter. You can sign up at mygrandprairienow.com.
0: Good weather.
3: Oh, just heads up. Big Weather says we got a yellow rainfall warning in effect for today. Rain going to be heavy at times. Possible thunderstorms at a high of 18. Overnight, going to see some more heavy rain. Might see some more thunderstorms and a low of 11. Tomorrow, even more rain in the forecast, getting up to 16. Right now at the Goats, 7:02. And we're sitting at 13.
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3: Well, the Blue Jays shut out the Guardians by a score of 11-0 last night, moving within a game and a half of the final American League wild card spot. That series against the Guardians wraps up later on today. Finally, the NBA. The Clippers are paying a massive price for their handling of Kawhi Leonard. The team has been stripped of 5 first-round draft picks for violating the league's salary cap rules, while Kawhi was fined $700,000. His contract remains valid, which could clear the way for the Clippers to finally complete a trade, sending Kawhi Leonard back to Toronto.
0: Broadcasting throughout the heart of Alberta. Another hour of rock starts now. 104.7. 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

In about 8 minutes' time, we're going to come back to our conversation today. Of course, 2026, the year of concerts. There's been no shortage of concerts, whether that's here in Grand Prairie or a drivable distance. Hour up the highway in Dawson Creek, couple hours down the highway in Edmonton. Yeah, laundry list of bands that have been coming pretty close to us for the year of 2026. So we're going to get back to this. 780-357-1047. What band have you seen the most in concert, and how many times have you seen them? Right now, I do want to remind you, today is the final day of the GOATS Summer Score Sweepstakes, which means it's your final day to get your name into the draw if you haven't done so already for today. Because Friday morning, we're going to give away a $250 gift card to Bone and Biscuit. And of course, if you have any kind of animal, whether that be a dog, a cat, maybe some kind of lizard, snake, and or parrot, you know that if you go into any kind of pet store with $250 burning a hole in your back pocket, you can pretty much shop like a king. Your code word for today. I am shocked we haven't gotten anybody misspelling this word just based on past history of easy words that are easy to spell that people sometimes screw up. Your code word for today, Thursday, September 3rd, is the word pool. As in the swimming pool. Or, you know, like the game of pool with like the billiards game with the ball and the stick. They're both spelt the same way, so send off whichever one you like. Just make sure that you double check your spelling and the phone number on that, because for whatever reason, those two things have been a big issue for people when they're sending in code words. Also, if you've sent in any previous code words, keep in mind you can enter, of course, every single day. Maximize your chances walking away with that gift card. So again, your code word for today, your final code word of the GOATS Summer Score Sweepstakes, not just for the week, but for the entirety of the contest, because it's going to wrap up Friday morning. $250 to Bone and Biscuit in the form of a gift card. Your code word is the word pool.

0: This is going to be a hard number to top. 741 makes no difference. 720. The GOAT, good morning. I'm Jason. Conversation talking about this one today. Text or call 780-357-1047. I want to know, what band have you seen the most in concert, and how many times have you seen them? Again, we're bringing this up because there's been no shortage of concerts happening this year, whether they're here in Grand Prairie, up the highway in Dawson Creek, or even just a short drive down in Edmonton. Laundry list of bands. It's kind of hard to keep track of them all. For me, I was saying that band is Avenged Sevenfold. I've only seen them a total of 3 times, but that's just because they don't come here as often as I would like. If they did, that number would be a lot higher, and ironically, my bank account number would be a lot lower. What band have you seen the most in concert? How many times have you seen them? This one in from Dean via the GOAT's Facebook page. He says that would be Big Wreck and One Bad Son. Big Wreck probably over 30 times. 30 times seeing Ian Thornley and Big Wreck. One Bad Son probably 15 times. 15 times, that's nothing to shake a stick at either. Like, those are impressive double-digit numbers. I didn't think that we would hit anything that high, especially this early on. This one from Andrea says 3 Days Grace. I think I've seen them every time they've come to Grand Prairie. A lot of people saying 3 Days Grace. This one here, 3 Days Grace, only twice. But usually if I see a band once, that means I've checked them off my mental list. And then I'll see them again if they're cheap. This one in from Brian. This was a lot of thinking on my end and also a lot of Googling on my end. He says, I've seen SpaghettiOs 15 times. I've been Googling SpaghettiOs for the last 20 minutes. And the only thing that's come up is like the canned pasta. So I just had to come right out and say, is this a real band? Or are you talking about the canned pasta? And he says, it's a local band. He goes on to say he's seen Buck Cherry 4 times, though. That makes a whole lot more sense. It makes things a lot more clear. Speaking of local bands, though, like SpaghettiOs, Different Devils, Pretty Damn Close, Arrival of Autumn, list goes on and on. Made and played in Canada.ca. If you're in a local band, make sure to upload your stuff. Submit it to Made and Played in Canada. Who knows? Next time you hear it, can be on 104.7 The GOAT. I think that's pretty cool. What about you? Join the show. 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Curious to hear what you got to say. 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Online, Facebook, or Instagram. 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I want to know, conversation, what band have you seen the most in concert, and how many times have you seen them?
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1: I'm Justin Goulet. Alberta is starting the school year with what the province calls a record $10.8 billion investment in education. Education Minister Dimitros Nikolaidis says the funding will support more teachers, education assistants, and classroom spaces, addressing the nearly 90,000 students who've enrolled in Alberta's education system over the past 4 years.
2: We've been able to address those challenges head on by launching a record school construction program, record operational investment, and as I think you heard today from our school board chairs, they're having real meaningful changes and impact in the classroom.
1: Premier Danielle Smith says the population growth is putting pressure on schools, but calls it a powerful vote of confidence in Alberta. Alberta's NDP education critic, though, says the province's funding announcement doesn't go far enough. Amanda Chapman says the government is trying to catch up after years of what she calls historic cuts to education. The High Prairie RCMP is seeking the public's help in identifying a suspect in connection to a shooting back in March. Police say on March 31st, Mounties responded to a shooting in High Prairie. Police say a young man was shot and the shooter fled before officers arrived on scene. So far in the investigation, Mounties have been unable to identify the suspect, who's considered armed and dangerous, according to officials. The public is asked to not approach the suspect. Anyone with information regarding the shooting or the identity of the suspect is asked to call the High Prairie RCMP or Crime Stoppers. And a new poultry operation southeast of Ryecroft has been approved by the Natural Resources Conservation Board. Timberline Colony in Saddle Hills County can build barns to house up to 60,000 laying hens and 30,000 broiler chickens. The project drew concerns from nearby residents about odor, traffic, water use, environmental impacts, and property values. The NRCB says the operation meets provincial requirements and poses a low potential risk to groundwater and surface water. Construction must be completed by December of 2028. Get local news delivered right to you with our daily newsletter. You can sign up at mygrandprairienow.com.
0: Good weather.
3: Well, heads up. Big Weather says we got a yellow snowfall, or I should say rainfall warning in effect for Grand Prairie today. Get a little bit ahead of myself. Yellow rainfall warning in effect for GP. Rain is going to be heavy at times. Possible thunderstorms at a high of 18. Overnight, heavy rain again. Possible thunderstorms at a low of 11. Tomorrow, might see some more heavy rain and a high of 16. 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
3: Well, the Blue Jays shut out the Guardians by a score of 11-0 last night, moving within a game and a half of the final American League wild card spot. That series against the Guardians wraps up later on today. Finally, the NBA. The Clippers are paying a massive price for their handling of Kawhi Leonard. The team has been stripped of 5 first-round draft picks for violating the league's salary cap rules, while Kawhi was fined $700,000. His contract remains valid, which could clear the way for the Clippers to finally complete a trade, sending Kawhi Leonard back to Toronto.
0: The GOAT Morning Breath with Jason. More popular than getting attacked by an off-leash dog. 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

0: Automatic Flowers, Our Lady Peace, 7:42, The GOAT. Good morning, I'm Jason. It is after 7:30, which means school zones are now officially in effect. So I know it hasn't been a thing for the last couple months, but make sure you slow down when you go there. At least that's what I was told when I was growing up, is that they were sort of, I don't know, they were the first day of school. When school zones were active, that would be the day when all the tickets were handed out. I don't know if that's the case anymore. Personally, I probably wouldn't risk it, but yeah, school zones, they are now a go in Grand Prairie, as today is the first day back to school. Actually, speaking of, I was reading various articles saying that a lot of different places are kind of cracking down on AI in school, which is refreshing to see. Don't get me wrong, in a day where we live, AI is all over, like social media, whatever the case may be. Anytime you go on the internet, you kind of have to question on, is this real or is this an AI-generated thing? Not so much on the posters that you see, because those are glaringly obvious, but with everything else. Actually, speaking of AI, we'll get into this in less than 10 minutes' time. Spotify is cracking down on AI just because I guess there's been an overhaul in AI music, so Spotify might be looking different in the next little bit. We'll get into that, like I said, just under 10 minutes from now. Traffic-wise, if you are out and about, you see anything going on, something causing delays, appreciate a heads up. You can get in touch. Text or call 780-357-1047.
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Well, I got some good news. It turns out the robots aren't just coming for the regular jobs, people like you and I. They're also coming for famous people's jobs, too. Yeah, it's kind of refreshing hearing that news, to be honest. So I guess because of how much AI music has been uploaded over the last handful of months, Spotify has now started to add badges so that people can tell which musicians are real and which musicians are fake. It looks kind of like a little green check mark. So basically, if it's got that check by it, that means it's a real person. If it doesn't, well, then there's a good chance that it's robot music made by robots. And it's hard today. Like, I was listening to some of it just because I was curious. I was thinking to myself, well, it's got to be obvious, right? Anybody would have an easy time of telling. No, I had a hard time distinguishing between the two. Maybe the most notorious example, there is an AI band called The Velvet Sundown. Over 100,000 monthly listeners on Spotify. This is their most popular song with over 4 million streams, called Dust in the Wind. Sounds like this.

0: So yeah, that is the AI band Velvet Sundown, 100% robot music. And weirdly enough, even though it is robot music, I hate to say it, it still sounds better than 95% of the stuff that plays whenever my wife's phone connects over the Bluetooth.
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1: I'm Justin Goulet. Alberta is starting the school year with what the province calls a record $10.8 billion investment in education. Education Minister Dimitros Nikolaidis says the funding will support more teachers, education assistants, and classroom spaces, addressing the nearly 90,000 students who've enrolled in Alberta's education system over the past 4 years.
2: We've been able to address those challenges head on by launching a record school construction program, record operational investment, and as I think you heard today from our school board chairs, they're having real meaningful changes and impact into the classroom.
1: Premier Danielle Smith says the population growth is putting pressure on schools, but calls it a powerful vote of confidence in Alberta. Alberta's NDP education critic, though, says the province's funding announcement doesn't go far enough. Amanda Chapman says the government is trying to catch up after years of what she calls historic cuts to education. The High Prairie RCMP is seeking the public's help in identifying a suspect in connection to a shooting back in March. Police say on March 31st, Mounties responded to a shooting in High Prairie. Police say a young man was shot and the shooter fled before officers arrived on scene. So far in the investigation, Mounties have been unable to identify the suspect, who's considered armed and dangerous, according to officials. The public is asked to not approach the suspect. Anyone with information regarding the shooting or the identity of the suspect is asked to call the High Prairie RCMP or Crime Stoppers. And a new poultry operation southeast of Ryecroft has been approved by the Natural Resources Conservation Board. Timberline Colony in Saddle Hills County can build barns to house up to 60,000 laying hens and 30,000 broiler chickens. The project drew concerns from nearby residents about odor, traffic, water use, environmental impacts, and property values. The NRCB says the operation meets provincial requirements and poses a low potential risk to groundwater and surface water. Construction must be completed by December of 2028. Get local news delivered right to you with our daily newsletter. You can sign up at mygrandprairienow.com.
0: Good weather.
3: Well, heads up. Big Weather says we got a yellow rainfall warning in effect for Grand Prairie today. Rain going to be heavy at times. Possible thunderstorms and a high of 18. Overnight, more heavy rain. Might see some more thunderstorms and a low of 11. Tomorrow, get this, more heavy rain and a high of 16. 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
3: Well, the Blue Jays shut out the Guardians by a score of 11-0 last night, moving within a game and a half of the final American League wild card spot. That series against the Guardians wraps up later on today. Finally, the NBA. The Clippers are paying a massive price for their handling of Kawhi Leonard. The team has been stripped of 5 first-round draft picks for violating the league's salary cap rules, while Kawhi was fined $700,000. His contract remains valid, which could clear the way for the Clippers to finally complete a trade, sending Kawhi Leonard back to Toronto.
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We've had a lot of people say 3 days grace for the band that they've seen live the most. It's Kill Me Fast, 812 on the GOAT. Good morning, I'm Jason. What do we got? Let's say about 8 minutes time. That's when we'll come back to our conversation today. Text or call 780-357-1047. What band have you seen the most in concert? And how many times have you seen them again? 2026 seems to be the year of concerts. It's kind of hard to keep track of all of the shows that are within driving distance of Grand Prairie. Right now, though, of course, I do want to remind you, today is the final day that you can get your name into the draw for the GOAT Summer Score Sweepstakes. Tomorrow morning, we give away a $250 gift card to Bone and Biscuit. Again, the only way you get to get in is by listening for the code words that we give you. 10 a.m. today, that's going to be the cutoff. So if you have yet to do so, your code word for Thursday, September 3rd, is the word pool. Pool with a P. We have yet to get anybody misspell that, which is no short of a miracle given all of the combination of misspelling of words that we've had over the last handful of weeks. But yeah, pool, it is your final code word of the week and of the GOAT Summer Score Sweepstakes. Again, tomorrow morning, up for grabs. $250 to Bone and Biscuit. You go into Bone and Biscuit with $250, by the way, burning a hole in your back pocket. You pretty much live like a king. Buy all the kibble, all the treats, all the food, all the toys that you need. Again, pool, 780-357-1047. That is your final code word in the GOAT Summer Score Sweepstakes.

0: I don't think we're going to get a number as high as 30. At least today. I'd be impressed if we did. 780-357-1047. Conversation talking about this one today. Again, there has been no shortage of concerts, whether that is here in Grand Prairie, up the highway in Dawson Creek, or just down in Edmonton. What band have you seen the most in concert, and how many times have you seen them? 30 from Dean for Big Wreck. I don't believe we've had any other double-digit ones, but the morning is still young. This one in from Brandon says, hey, Jason, I saw Machine Head about 8 times. A lot of people say Machine Head. That's no shade against Machine Head. I just wasn't expecting that this morning. He said most recently was up in Dawson Creek, Ovintiv Event Center. I had some friends go to that show as well. That was the Killswitch Engage concert. I've heard good things. I wasn't able to make it out myself. But, Machine Head kind of surprising this morning. Gordon on the GOAT text line says, hey, Jason, I've seen Metallica 6 times. That's got me very jealous. Like, I'm a big Metallica fan. I've only seen them twice myself, but every time that I've seen them, they put on a great show. He says, the best show was inside Edmonton. The whole ice rink was a stage. They had a guy fall from the rafters on fire. Huge stage show. I wasn't at that concert, but I wish I would have been now. This one says, Claude and I have seen U2 3 times. We love them. Yeah, I have yet to see U2, but I've heard really good things. Last time they did a residency at the Las Vegas Sphere. And then goes on to say, we just seen 3 Days Grace in May. So glad they brought back the original lead singer. Yeah, I like that they're doing both, like a dual vocalist kind of thing. Makes, I don't know, sounds a little bit better to me. Blaine on the GOAT Facebook page says, I've seen the King, Alice Cooper, 6 times. Once in Nova Scotia, once in Michigan, once in Grand Prairie, once in Edmonton, once in Calgary, and then one more time in Kitchener. It's an impressive travel list. Deanna says 3 Days Grace 3 times, and then Jelly Roll, Hailstorm, and The Offspring twice. Riley is going Papa Roach 5 times. They always put on a good show. Veronica, throughout the years, I saw Tragically Hip 5 times and Chris Cornell 4. Still kicking myself for not going and checking out the Hip when I was still able to. What about you? Join the show and let me know. Again, text or call 780-357-1047. Online, Facebook, or Instagram, you can join in. Find us at 1047 The GOAT. Conversation talking about this one today. I want to know, what band have you seen the most in concert? And how many times have you seen them?
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1: I'm Justin Goulet. Alberta is starting the school year with what the province calls a record $10.8 billion investment in education. Education Minister Dimitros Nikolaidis says the funding will support more teachers, education assistants, and classroom spaces, addressing the nearly 90,000 students who've enrolled in Alberta's education system over the past 4 years.
2: We've been able to address those challenges head on by launching a record school construction program, record operational investment, and as I think you heard today from our school board chairs, they're having real, meaningful changes and impact into the classroom.
1: Premier Danielle Smith says the population growth is putting pressure on schools, but calls it a powerful vote of confidence in Alberta. Alberta's NDP education critic, though, says the province's funding announcement doesn't go far enough. Amanda Chapman says the government is trying to catch up after years of what she calls historic cuts to education. The High Prairie RCMP is seeking the public's help in identifying a suspect in connection to a shooting back in March. Police say on March 31st, Mounties responded to a shooting in High Prairie. Police say a young man was shot and the shooter fled before officers arrived on scene. So far in the investigation, Mounties have been unable to identify the suspect, who's considered armed and dangerous, according to officials. The public is asked to not approach the suspect. Anyone with information regarding the shooting or the identity of the suspect is asked to call the High Prairie RCMP or Crime Stoppers. And a new poultry operation southeast of Ryecroft has been approved by the Natural Resources Conservation Board. Timberline Colony in Saddle Hills County can build barns to house up to 60,000 laying hens and 30,000 broiler chickens. The project drew concerns from nearby residents about odor, traffic, water use, environmental impacts, and property values. The NRCB says the operation meets provincial requirements and poses a low potential risk to groundwater and surface water. Construction must be completed by December of 2028. Get local news delivered right to you with our daily newsletter. You can sign up at mygrandprairienow.com.
0: Good weather.
3: Heads up, Big Brother says we got a yellow rainfall warning in effect for Grand Prairie today. Rain going to be heavy at times at a high of 18. Overnight, going to see some more heavy rain. Possible thunderstorms and a low of 11. Tomorrow, get this, even more heavy rain and a high of 16. Right now at the Goat, it's 8:32. I was sitting at 14.
0: Goat Sports.
3: Well, the Blue Jays shut out the Guardians by a score of 11-0 last night, moving within a game and a half of the final American League wild card spot. That series against the Guardians wraps up later on today. Finally, the NBA. The Clippers are paying a massive price for their handling of Kawhi Leonard. The team has been stripped of 5 first-round draft picks for violating the league's salary cap rules, while Kawhi was fined $700,000. His contract remains valid, which could clear the way for the Clippers to finally complete a trade, sending Kawhi Leonard back to Toronto.
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0: Mr. Misery, it's Hailstorm, 8:39 on the GOAT. Good morning, I'm Jason. 1 week from today, you may have seen this in your mail. I know I got mine yesterday. September 10th is the Rotary Community Food Drives. They've been doing this for a while, Rotary Club's Grand Prairie. It's an annual campaign to collect food for the Grand Prairie and Area Salvation Army Community Food Bank. So pretty much helping out people, you know, who might be struggling a little bit. Cost of everything seems to be going up, even though a lot of our wages don't reflect that, so there is a lot of people in our community here in Grand Prairie and the surrounding area that are having trouble make ends meet. That is what the Rotary Community Food Drive is all about, just helping out where we can. So they're looking for some volunteers to sign up. You can either do so as an individual and they'll put you in a team, or if you got a team of 4 to 6 people and you guys want to sign up and just hand out a couple hours of your time to go and collect some food, that is a good cause as well. So it could be a bunch of coworkers, maybe a group of friends, sports team, whoever. You got to provide your own transportation. You're going to get a map of where you got to go. Some of the items that you're looking for, if you didn't get that mail, you should get it within the next couple days if you haven't already. Healthy, non-perishable food items. So, you know, canned goods, canned protein, you know, fish, legumes, things of that nature. Canned fruits, canned veggies, hearty soups, school snacks. Now that school is officially back in, speed zones are now in effect. School snacks are a big one that people need. Of course, because it is a food drive, some people might get a little bit confused thinking that, oh, okay, well, you know, maybe they're only just looking for food and that's it. No, they're also looking for, you know, bathroom essentials, feminine hygiene products, regular hygiene products, toothbrushes, baby formula, non-perishable food when it comes to baby items, things like that. Again, rising cost everywhere except for the paychecks can get a little bit tight at times. Rotary Community Food Drive goes down 1 week from today, Thursday, September 10th. If you want more details on what they're looking for, if you want to make a donation, or if you want to sign up, everything you need to know, rotarycity.ca.
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0: Bones for the Crows, it's Nickelback on the goat. I'm Jason again. Friendly reminder, I know it's been a while, but school zones, they are now in effect. Started at 7:30, so if you're on your way to work, I don't know, might want to slow down. Lest you risk getting the ticket. Traffic-wise, we seem to be doing okay, though. If you are out and about, you see anything going on, some causing delays, appreciate a heads up. Hey, also wanted to remind you, so we're 10 minutes from now, we turn things over to you, the 104.7 GOAT listener. We got your 9 o'clock nut shot just around the corner. So if there is a song that you want to hear, if there is an artist that you want to hear, send your request my way along with your first name. 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We'll pick one text at random. That song will then be our 9 o'clock nut shot song for the day. So again, if you need a little bit more pep in your step on what is supposed to be a very wet Tuesday, or I should say Thursday, looking out the window, it doesn't look like the rain has started yet. But yeah, if you need a little bit of a boost, shot of adrenaline, as it were, 9 o'clock nut shot again. Artist, song, and your first name. We pick one at random, 780-357-1047.
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1: I'm Justin Goulet. Alberta is starting the school year with what the province calls a record $10.8 billion investment in education. Education Minister Dimitros Nikolaidis says the funding will support more teachers, education assistants, and classroom spaces, addressing the nearly 90,000 students who've enrolled in Alberta's education system over the past 4 years.
2: We've been able to address those challenges head on by launching a record school construction program, record operational investment, and as I think you heard today from our school board chairs, they're having real, meaningful changes and impact into the classroom.
1: Premier Danielle Smith says the population growth is putting pressure on schools, but calls it a powerful vote of confidence in Alberta. Alberta's NDP education critic, though, says the province's funding announcement doesn't go far enough. Amanda Chapman says the government is trying to catch up after years of what she calls historic cuts to education. The High Prairie RCMP is seeking the public's help in identifying a suspect in connection to a shooting back in March. Police say on March 31st, Mounties responded to a shooting in High Prairie. Police say a young man was shot and the shooter fled before officers arrived on scene. So far in the investigation, Mounties have been unable to identify the suspect, who's considered armed and dangerous, according to officials. The public is asked to not approach the suspect. Anyone with information regarding the shooting or the identity of the suspect is asked to call the High Prairie RCMP or Crime Stoppers. And a new poultry operation southeast of Ryecroft has been approved by the Natural Resources Conservation Board. Timberline Colony in Saddle Hills County can build barns to house up to 60,000 laying hens and 30,000 broiler chickens. The project drew concerns from nearby residents about odor, traffic, water use, environmental impacts, and property values. The NRCB says the operation meets provincial requirements and poses a low potential risk to groundwater and surface water. Construction must be completed by December of 2028. Get local news delivered right to you with our daily newsletter. You can sign up at mygrandprairienow.com.
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3: Well, heads up, Big Weather says we got a yellow rainfall warning in effect for Grand Prairie today. Rain going to be heavy at times. Might see some thunderstorms and a high of 18. Overnight, got some more heavy rain. Might see some more thunderstorms at a low of 11. Tomorrow, get this, even more heavy rain and a high of 16. 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
3: Well, the Blue Jays shut out the Guardians by a score of 11-0 last night, moving within a game and a half of the final American League wild card spot. That series against the Guardians wraps up later on today. Finally, the NBA. The Clippers are paying a massive price for their handling of Kawhi Leonard. The team has been stripped of 5 first-round draft picks for violating the league's salary cap rules, while Kawhi was fined $700,000. His contract remains valid, which could clear the way for the Clippers to finally complete a trade, sending Kawhi Leonard back to Toronto.
0: Rocking through the heart of Alberta.
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0: 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Jason's 9 o'clock Nutshot.
1: Well, yes, it is time for your 9 o'clock Nutshot. It's where we turn things over to you, the 1047 GOAT listener. I said, hey, if there's a song you'd like to hear, there's an artist you'd like to hear, send your request my way along with your first name. Send it off to 780-357-1047. We pick one text at random. That song will then be our 9 o'clock Nutshot song for the day. Got a request in from Christina. Says, hey, Jason, I know this is a little bit out there, but is there any chance you guys have anything from In This Moment? I just started to listen maybe a month and a half ago is when I was like, oh, you know what? Maybe I should check them out. Can't believe I haven't done so sooner. They actually just came out with their 9th studio album this past week. I say August 28th. Released their 9th studio album, did In This Moment. No stranger to doing covers either. I was taking a look at the track listing. 3 cover songs on this new album. One from Sting, one from Pink Floyd, and then another from Nine Inch Nails. So I thought, okay, let's do some In This Moment. We'll do a cover song. They did a version of Blondie's Call Me. So for Christina, 9 o'clock Nutshot song for the day, In This Moment, Call Me, on the go.

0: Sparkle and Shine, a Connelline Crush. Everything that rocks 104.7 The Goat. I'm Jason. Just over 10 minutes from now, we are going to get back to our conversation today. Again, there has been no shortage of concerts happening, not just here in Grand Prairie, but within a drive of Grand Prairie. Up in Dawson Creek, you had Killswitch Engage. Brian Adams is also on the way. Here we've had Finger 11, 3 Days Grace down in Edmonton. The laundry list of bands that's going and set to perform there. What is it? Rockin' Thunderfest had a bunch of people. There was also AC/DC, Guns N' Roses. A little bit later on in the year, you got the Foo Fighters, Bring Me the Horizon. Rush also has 2 shows, I believe, in Edmonton. Again, that's just the tip of the Megadeth, Black Label Society. List goes on and on. So we're talking about concerts, 780-357-1047. What band have you seen the most in concert, and how many times have you seen them? We'll get back to that just after 9 o'clock. Right now, though, again, it is 9:15, which means there is T-minus 45 minutes left to get the code word in for the final opportunity for you to walk away with that $250 gift card to Bone and Biscuit. Again, the Goat Summer Score Sweepstakes wraps up tomorrow, and then it's all done. It's all done forever, or at least until maybe the next summer rolls around. So if you haven't done so, your code word for today, Thursday, September 3rd, is the word pool. We have yet to have someone misspell this very simple four-letter word today. It has happened a lot in the past. P-O-O-L is your code word for today. Tomorrow, that's when we give away that gift card. 10 a.m. is the cutoff for you to send in that code word. So if you're driving right now, maybe make a mental note or do whatever it is you need to do so that you text that in so that you get your name in that draw. Either 4 times, or if this is your first time hearing it, all you need is 1 chance. So yeah, Goat Summer Score Sweepstakes wraps up tomorrow. Today, 10 a.m., that is the final time that you have to text in that code word. Again, pool, P-O-O-L, 780-357-1047.
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0: That just goes to show you how many concerts we've been treated to in this year. I totally forgot that The Offspring also came up to Grand Prairie just a couple months back. Completely slipped my mind because there are so many concerts that are available for us to go to. That's what we're talking about this morning. Text or call 780-357-1047. Conversation. I want to know, what band have you seen the most in concert and how many times have you seen them? That band, for me, it's not a lot. Mainly because they don't come here enough, which is a blessing and a curse because I'd like to see them more. However, I don't have the funds in my bank account to see them more. I've seen Avenged Sevenfold 3 times. That might be a three-way tie between 3 Days Grace, maybe Alexis on Fire, if my memory serves me correct. Speaking of Alexis on Fire, we got someone on the GOAT Facebook page, Whitney, who says, "Hey, Jason, I've seen Alexis on Fire 3 times. I've seen them myself. They put on a phenomenal show. There was one show that I saw the lead singer break a mic stand over his head. Like he just picked it up, put it, cranked it over, came on with the show just as well as normal. I thought to myself, well, if he could do that, then I could do that too. I couldn't. And I did walk away with a headache. Mandy says Tom Cochran 5 times, Def Leppard 5 times, Nickelback 5 times. Nickelback is still one of the bands, despite being a born and raised Albertan. I don't know what the... Just haven't seen them. Haven't gotten around to it. They are coming out with a new album, though, October 30th, Everything Under the Sun. Maybe, just maybe, they go on another big world tour. Maybe to Edmonton. Fingers crossed, maybe up to Grand Prairie. Gene says Def Leppard 8 times, Poison 4 times, Volbeat 3 times over the years. Tracy says Dallas Smith about 6 times. Default is another band that just, I don't know. I was supposed to go see him twice, fell through. They're also on the list. Bailey says Marianas Trench probably 7 or 8 times. Yeah, those were the days, the good old days of tight jeans and guy liner. What about you? Join the show. Let me know. Curious to hear what you got to say. Text or call 780-357-1047. Online, Facebook, or Instagram, you can join in. Find us at 1047 The GOAT. Conversation talking about this one today. What band have you seen the most in concert, and how many times have you seen them?
1: The GOAT. Hey, Chance Vegan here. 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

0: First time, Finger 11, the GOAT. I'm Jason. That is going to do things for me today. And getting out of here, taking off. A friendly reminder, if you have yet to do this, this is quite literally your final opportunity, because after 10 a.m., that's it, that's all. It's all said and done. The GOAT Summer Score Sweepstakes, it is wrapping up 10 a.m. today. Pool is your code word. So if you have yet to text in the word pool, send it off 780-357-1047. Get your name into that draw Friday morning, tomorrow morning. We are going to do that draw, pick a winner. Someone's going to walk away. $250 gift card to Bone and Biscuit. If you have a dog, if you have a cat, you know that if you got $250 burning a hole in your back pocket, you go into a pet store with that, you live like a king. You could stretch that out too. If you don't want to blow it all in one go, you could probably stretch that out so you don't have to buy dog or cat food, depending on how big your dog or cat is for the rest of the year. I'm confident in that. Just based on how much food my cat goes through. It's not that much. Your circumstances could be different, especially if you're, I don't know, running around with eight cats or something. Pool, P-O-O-L, is your code word for Thursday, September 3rd. Text it in if you haven't done so already, 780-357-1047. 10 a.m. is the cutoff. Tomorrow morning, we give away that $250 gift card to Bone and Biscuit. Jen Bailey's on the way. She's coming in right after 10. I'll see you. Probably wet and early tomorrow morning with how the forecast is looking. 6 a.m. Have a good rest of your Thursday.
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Return to Dust with Bored. It's on 104.7 The Goat, everything that rocks. Happy Thursday. Jen Bailey hanging out with you this morning. It's a rainy one. We have a yellow rainfall warning in effect for our area. Apparently, we could see up to 80 millimeters in the next 2 days. Some places might even reach 100 millimeters. And the heaviest rain is going to be coming this evening. So probably stay indoors. Don't drive through flooded roadways and, I don't know, bring things indoors if you're worried about them blowing away. Apparently, we could expect some wind associated with this rain as well. So it's going to be a wet one heading into the long weekend. But hope you're enjoying your day nonetheless. Mother's coming up right now. It's Alice in Chains with Man in the Box.

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